0: Now what should we do?
1: Let the church roll on home. Have a singer in the choir. And she won't sing right. Tell me what we gonna do.
0: Now what should we do?
1: Let

0: We won't do that. We just pray for him and let the church roll on.
1: Albatros, au cœur de la ville.
2: Radio Albatros au Havre sur 94.3. Radio Albatros à Fécamp sur 89.8.